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1: It's the 4th of July. Celebrate this all-American holiday the all-American way. Drink a Budweiser.
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1: Enjoy a hot dog.
2: A German sausage called a Frankfurter.
1: Or a hamburger.
2: Also named after a German city.
1: Yeah. Light some fireworks.
2: Made in China.
3: According to Copilot Search, there are multiple individuals named Jackie Money in public records.
4: Really?
3: With different ages, locations, and aliases. So there's a Jackie Wayne Money in Vine Grove, Kentucky.
4: Is she related to Bruce Wayne?
3: I don't know. Things can get a little dangerous in Florida, where there's a Jackie P. Money in St. Pete Beach, and then there's a Jackie S. Money in Tallahassee.
4: Wow.
3: So, yeah, we could have some, like, UFC-type fights going on there.
4: Or not.
3: They may get along.
4: Yeah, maybe all the Jackie Monies need to have, like, a girls' weekend.
3: Yeah, maybe. But I'm thinking they're all trying to, you know, steal some of your game.
4: I highly doubt it.
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5: 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Jesus said, "For I was hungry and you gave me food." 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
6: ABC News, I'm Chuck Sievertson. The Iran war has cost over $37 billion, says Defense Secretary Pete Hegseth to a Senate Appropriations Committee, asking for $87 billion more.
7: Without these funds, we face critical shortfalls that threaten our ability to also simply pay our service members, rapidly replenish equipment and munitions, and sustain vital operations without disruption.
6: Hegseth was interrupted by protesters. Democrats pressed him on the war's aims. There's a tornado watch from Delaware to New York City to upstate New York, plus thunderstorms and torrential downpours. Over 2,000 flights canceled. Filling sandbags in New Orleans ahead of Tropical Storm Bertha. It's about 90 miles southwest of Panama City, Florida, expected to skirt the Gulf Coast into Texas. Justice Department says it's investigating after New Jersey state officials said they had discovered about 6,600 non-citizens had been inadvertently registered to vote. This is ABC News.
8: 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This is good news that the National Weather Service office out of Mount Holly, New Jersey, is going to allow the tornado watch that has been in effect in our area to expire in a little less than a minute at 9 p.m. So once again, that tornado watch for our area is going to expire. The National Weather Service in Mount Holly is letting that expire. Of course, if there are any other updates, we will pass them along to you here on 98.7 The Coast, WCZT.
9: From the CoastNewsToday.com Weather Center, here's your South Jersey AccuWeather forecast. Tonight, expect overcast skies with a strong breeze and high humidity. Showers and a heavy thunderstorm will move through the area this evening, followed by scattered showers later on. Be prepared for potential flooding from intense downpours, hail, strong winds, and the slight possibility of a tornado. The temperature will reach a low of 75 degrees. I'm meteorologist Jason Caterina with your AccuWeather forecast from CoastNewsToday.com.
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11: ABC News, I'm Chuck Sievertson. The latest tracking on Tropical Storm Bertha has it skirting the Gulf Coast, heading for New Orleans, later Houston. ABC's Victor Kendo in New Orleans.
12: Coastal flooding is possible, as well as 1 to 4 feet of storm surge. We saw residents getting ready. We stopped by a sandbag location. People here have been through their share of storms.
13: And the city right now urging residents to get their preparations done today.
11: Torrential rain, flood warnings, tornado watches affecting 85 million Americans from Louisville to the Northeast tonight. The Pentagon has identified the remains of a third service member believed killed in the Iranian attack at the airbase in Jordan over the weekend. U.S. forces have been attacking Iranian targets for an 11th night in a row, says the U.S. military. OpenAI has disclosed an unprecedented cyber incident where its AI system allegedly hacked into another AI company, noting it was mind-blowing that it happened autonomously. This is ABC News.
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15: From the CoastNewsToday.com Weather Center, here's your South Jersey AccuWeather forecast. Overnight will be overcast, breezy, and very humid with a chance of a shower in the area. The low will be 74. On Wednesday, expect breezy and very humid conditions with a mix of sun and clouds. There is a chance of a thunderstorm in the afternoon, which may bring localized damaging wind gusts. The high will reach 87. Wednesday night, anticipate an evening thunderstorm. Otherwise, it will be mainly clear and humid with a low of 69. I'm meteorologist Jason Caterina with your AccuWeather forecast from CoastNewsToday.com.
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4: ABC News, I'm Chuck Sievertson. The U.S. military says it's finished the 11th night of air attacks on Iran. Defense Secretary Pete Hegseth telling a Senate committee that the war has cost $37.5 billion so far. He's requesting $87 billion more.
5: Without these funds, we face critical shortfalls that threaten our ability to also simply pay our service members, rapidly replenish equipment and munitions, and sustain vital operations without disruption.
4: Millions along the Gulf Coast are prepping for Tropical Storm Bertha, expected to skirt the coast, hitting New Orleans and Houston. Its center is south-southeast of Mobile, Alabama. Major flooding reported by the National Weather Service in central West Virginia now. School district in upstate New York becomes the first in the U.S. to allow a robot in the classroom. Salamanca Superintendent of Schools, Dr. Mark Beeler.
6: We're starting extremely small with juniors and seniors, and Sally will act in many ways sort of as a tutor.
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7: From the CoastNewsToday.com Weather Center, here's your South Jersey AccuWeather forecast. Overnight will be overcast, breezy, and very humid with a chance of a shower in the area. The low will be 74. On Wednesday, expect breezy and very humid conditions with a mix of sun and clouds. There is a chance of a thunderstorm in the afternoon, which may bring localized damaging wind gusts. The high will reach 87. Wednesday night, anticipate an evening thunderstorm. Otherwise, it will be mainly clear and humid with a low of 69. I'm meteorologist Jason Caterina with your AccuWeather forecast from CoastNewsToday.com.
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2: A German sausage called a Frankfurter.
1: Or a hamburger.
2: Also named after a German city.
1: Yeah. Light some fireworks.
2: Made in China.
3: According to Copilot Search, there are multiple individuals named Jackie Money in public records.
4: Really?
3: With different ages, locations, and aliases. So there's a Jackie Wayne Money in Vine Grove, Kentucky.
4: Is she related to Bruce Wayne?
3: I don't know. Things can get a little dangerous in Florida, where there's a Jackie P. Money in St. Pete Beach, and then there's a Jackie S. Money in Tallahassee.
4: Wow.
3: So, yeah, we could have some, like, UFC-type fights going on there.
4: Or not.
3: They may get along.
4: Yeah, maybe they, maybe all the Jackie Moneys need to get have, like, a girls' weekend.
3: Yeah, maybe, maybe. But I'm thinking they're all trying to, you know, steal some of
4: I
3: your game.
4: I highly doubt it.
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3: ABC News, I'm Chuck Severson. The U.S. military says a third service member is believed dead in Friday's Iranian attack on a base in Jordan. ABC's Martha Raddatz is there.
4: Also among the Americans killed in recent days, the youngest, 19-year-old Isabella Gonzalez from Texas. Her high school friend, shocked.
5: My really good friend. You know, she's not here anymore. And I didn't even get to see her. I didn't even get to say bye.
3: An 11th night of air attacks on Iran is over, says the U.S. military. Defense Secretary Hegseth says the war has cost over $37 billion so far. He asked a Senate panel for over $80 billion more. There are nearly 3,000 flight cancellations, says FlightAware, as violent storms affect millions. ABC's Rhiannon Alley.
6: The system moving into the northeast after spawning at least seven reported tornadoes in the Midwest, one west of Green Bay in Stratford, Wisconsin. Trees and power lines mangled by 80-mile-an-hour straight-line winds outside Des Moines.
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7: From the CoastNewsToday.com Weather Center, here's your South Jersey AccuWeather forecast. Overnight will be overcast, breezy, and very humid with a chance of a shower in the area. The low will be 74. On Wednesday, expect breezy and very humid conditions with a mix of sun and clouds. There is a chance of a thunderstorm in the afternoon, which may bring localized damaging wind gusts. The high will reach 87. Wednesday night, anticipate an evening thunderstorm. Otherwise, it will be mainly clear and humid with a low of 69. I'm meteorologist Jason Caterina with your AccuWeather forecast from CoastNewsToday.com.
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4: ABC News, I'm Chuck Sievertson. An 11th night of air attacks on Iran wrapped up, says the U.S. military. Another reason why there's no oil tanker traffic through the Strait of Hormuz, a blockade not only by the U.S., but by Iran-backed Houthi rebels from Yemen, helping spike oil and gasoline prices. Defense Secretary Hegseth on Capitol Hill pushing for over $80 billion more for the war. Latest tracking on Tropical Storm Bertha has it skirting the Gulf Coast, headed for New Orleans, and later Houston. It's south-southeast of Florida, filling sandbags in New Orleans. ABC's Rhiannon Alley.
5: Tropical Storm Bertha is gaining strength and making a run west along the Gulf Coast. Outer bands bringing high waves and winds to Panama City Beach, Florida.
4: The House Tuesday night passed a bill to fund the government through December 4th. It'll need 60 votes in the Senate to avoid a government shutdown September 30th. This is ABC News.
6: From the CoastNewsToday.com Weather Center, here's your South Jersey AccuWeather forecast. Overnight will be overcast, breezy, and very humid with a chance of a shower in the area. The low will be 74. On Wednesday, expect breezy and very humid conditions with a mix of sun and clouds. There is a chance of a thunderstorm in the afternoon, which may bring localized damaging wind gusts. The high will reach 87. Wednesday night, anticipate an evening thunderstorm. Otherwise, it will be mainly clear and humid with a low of 69. I'm meteorologist Jason Caterina with your AccuWeather forecast from CoastNewsToday.com.
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2: ABC News, I'm Chuck Sievertson. An 11th night of air attacks on Iran was carried out early Wednesday, says the U.S. military. Defense Secretary Hegseth at a Senate hearing pushing for over $80 billion more for the war. Congressman Carlos Jimenez, Florida Republican.
3: We've seen this regime operate for the last 47 years. The only thing that they actually respond to is pressure. And I believe we need to put pressure on all fronts. Economic pressure by continuing the blockade. Military pressure.
2: At the Senate hearing, Washington State Democrat Patty Murray.
4: The people I represent worry Trump thinks this is all a game and has sent men and women into harm's way without any sort of plan.
2: President Trump approved an agreement with Saudi Arabia to partner on developing the kingdom's civil nuclear energy program, say two U.S. officials. Millions are prepping for Tropical Storm Bertha along the Gulf Coast. The House Tuesday night passed a bill to fund the government through December 4th. It'll need 60 votes in the Senate.
5: From the CoastNewsToday.com Weather Center, here's your South Jersey AccuWeather forecast. Overnight will be overcast, breezy, and very humid with a chance of a shower in the area. The low will be 74. On Wednesday, expect breezy and very humid conditions with a mix of sun and clouds. There is a chance of a thunderstorm in the afternoon, which may bring localized damaging wind gusts. The high will reach 87. Wednesday night, anticipate an evening thunderstorm. Otherwise, it will be mainly clear and humid with a low of 69. I'm meteorologist Jason Caterina with your AccuWeather forecast from CoastNewsToday.com.
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2: ABC News, I'm Chuck Sievertson. An 11th night of air attacks on Iran was carried out early Wednesday, says the U.S. military. Defense Secretary Hegseth at a Senate hearing pushing for over $80 billion more for the war. Congressman Carlos Jimenez, Florida Republican.
3: We've seen this regime operate for the last 47 years. The only thing that they actually respond to is pressure. And I believe we need to put pressure on all fronts. Economic pressure by continuing the blockade. Military pressure.
2: At the Senate hearing, Washington State Democrat Patty Murray.
4: The people I represent worry Trump thinks this is all a game and has sent men and women into harm's way without any sort of plan.
2: President Trump approved an agreement with Saudi Arabia to partner on developing the kingdom's civil nuclear energy program, say two U.S. officials. Millions are prepping for Tropical Storm Bertha along the Gulf Coast. The House Tuesday night passed a bill to fund the government through December 4th. It'll need 60 votes in the Senate.
5: From the CoastNewsToday.com Weather Center, here's your South Jersey AccuWeather forecast. Overnight will be overcast, breezy, and very humid with a chance of a shower in the area. The low will be 74. On Wednesday, expect breezy and very humid conditions with a mix of sun and clouds. There is a chance of a thunderstorm in the afternoon, which may bring localized damaging wind gusts. The high will reach 87. Wednesday night, anticipate an evening thunderstorm. Otherwise, it will be mainly clear and humid with a low of 69. I'm meteorologist Jason Caterina with your AccuWeather forecast from CoastNewsToday.com.
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1: It's the 4th of July. 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
2: A German sausage called a Frankfurter.
1: Or a hamburger.
2: Also named after a German city.
1: Yeah. Light some fireworks.
2: Made in China.
3: According to Copilot Search, there are multiple individuals named Jackie Money in public records.
4: Really?
3: With different ages, locations, and aliases. So there's a Jackie Wayne Money in Vine Grove, Kentucky.
4: Is she related to Bruce Wayne?
3: I don't know. Things can get a little dangerous in Florida, where there's a Jackie P. Money in St. Pete Beach, and then there's a Jackie S. Money in Tallahassee. So, yeah, we could have some, like, UFC-type fights going on there.
4: Or not.
3: They may get along.
4: Yeah, maybe all the Jackie Monies need to have, like, a girls' weekend.
3: Oh, yeah, maybe. But I'm thinking they're all trying to, you know, steal some of your game.
4: I highly doubt it.
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1: Just something about you. 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
2: ABC News, I'm Chuck Sievertson. An 11th night of air attacks on Iran was carried out early Wednesday, says the U.S. military. Defense Secretary Hegseth at a Senate hearing pushing for over $80 billion more for the war. Congressman Carlos Jimenez, Florida Republican.
3: We've seen this regime operate for the last 47 years. The only thing that they actually respond to is pressure. And I believe we need to put pressure on all fronts. Economic pressure by continuing the blockade. Military pressure.
2: At the Senate hearing, Washington State Democrat Patty Murray.
4: The people I represent worry Trump thinks this is all a game and has sent men and women into harm's way without any sort of plan.
2: President Trump approved an agreement with Saudi Arabia to partner on developing the kingdom's civil nuclear energy program, say two U.S. officials. Millions are prepping for Tropical Storm Bertha along the Gulf Coast. The House Tuesday night passed a bill to fund the government through December 4th. It'll need 60 votes in the Senate. From the CoastNewsToday.com Weather Center, here's your South Jersey AccuWeather forecast. Today will be breezy and very humid with a mix of sun and clouds, leading to a thunderstorm in the afternoon. These storms could bring localized damaging wind gusts with a high of 87. Tonight, expect an evening thunderstorm followed by mainly clear skies and lingering humidity, reaching a low of 69. Tomorrow, anticipate sunny and pleasant weather with lower humidity, marking the beginning of a period of dry conditions with a high of 80. I'm meteorologist Joe Lundberg with your AccuWeather forecast from CoastNewsToday.com.
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4: ABC News, I'm Chuck Sievertson. An 11th night of air attacks on Iran wrapped up, says the U.S. military. Another reason why there's no oil tanker traffic through the Strait of Hormuz, a blockade not only by the U.S., but by Iran-backed Houthi rebels from Yemen, helping spike oil and gasoline prices. Defense Secretary Hegseth on Capitol Hill pushing for over $80 billion more for the war. Latest tracking on Tropical Storm Bertha has it skirting the Gulf Coast, headed for New Orleans and later Houston. It's south-southeast of Florida, filling sandbags in New Orleans. ABC's Rhiannon Alley.
5: Tropical Storm Bertha is gaining strength and making a run west along the Gulf Coast. Outer bands bringing high waves and winds to Panama City Beach, Florida.
4: The House Tuesday night passed a bill to fund the government through December 4th. It'll need 60 votes in the Senate to avoid a government shutdown September 30th. This is ABC News.
6: From the CoastNewsToday.com Weather Center, here's your South Jersey AccuWeather forecast. Today will be breezy and very humid with a mix of sun and clouds, leading to a thunderstorm in the afternoon. These storms could bring localized damaging wind gusts with a high of 87. Tonight, expect an evening thunderstorm followed by mainly clear skies and lingering humidity, reaching a low of 69. Tomorrow, anticipate sunny and pleasant weather with lower humidity, marking the beginning of a period of dry conditions with a high of 80. I'm meteorologist Joe Lundberg with your AccuWeather forecast from CoastNewsToday.com.
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4: ABC News, I'm Chuck Sievertson. An 11th night of air attacks on Iran wrapped up, says the U.S. military. Another reason why there's no oil tanker traffic through the Strait of Hormuz, a blockade not only by the U.S., but by Iran-backed Houthi rebels from Yemen, helping spike oil and gasoline prices. Defense Secretary Hegseth on Capitol Hill pushing for over $80 billion more for the war. Latest tracking on Tropical Storm Bertha has it skirting the Gulf Coast, headed for New Orleans, and later Houston. It's south-southeast of Florida, filling sandbags in New Orleans. ABC's Rhiannon Alley.
5: Tropical Storm Bertha is gaining strength and making a run west along the Gulf Coast. Outer bands bringing high waves and winds to Panama City Beach, Florida.
4: The House Tuesday night passed a bill to fund the government through December 4th. It'll need 60 votes in the Senate to avoid a government shutdown September 30th. This is ABC News.
6: From the CoastNewsToday.com Weather Center, here's your South Jersey AccuWeather forecast. Today will be breezy and very humid with a mix of sun and clouds, leading to a thunderstorm in the afternoon. These storms could bring localized damaging wind gusts with a high of 87. Tonight, expect an evening thunderstorm followed by mainly clear skies and lingering humidity, reaching a low of 69. Tomorrow, anticipate sunny and pleasant weather with lower humidity, marking the beginning of a period of dry conditions with a high of 80. I'm meteorologist Joe Lundberg with your AccuWeather forecast from CoastNewsToday.com.
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1: All right, and away we go. 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My name is Mark Hunter. The show is called The Wake Up Call. And let's get it going. Got lots to do here today. It is July 22nd, 2026. Amongst our celebrity birthdays today, we have John Leguizamo, the actor and comedian who you've seen in many, many, many things. Like, and he's in Die Hard 2. He's in Moulin Rouge. He actually voiced a character in Ice Age, Summer of Sam, just a whole plethora of movies, 66 years old. We have actor and comedian David Spade, who, of course, was a Saturday Night Live alum, also on Rules of Engagement, Tommy Boy, Just Shoot Me, which was a funny show, maybe underrated. Anyway, 62 years old. We have the actor Willem Dafoe from Platoon and Clear and Present Danger, Spider-Man's Norman Osborn, and the Green Goblin, of course. Once Upon a Time in Mexico. He is 71. We have the actor and comedian Albert Brooks from Taxi Driver, Out of Sight, Finding Nemo's Marlin, and he is 79. We have the actor Danny Glover. Yes, some big name actors here today. Witness, The Color Purple, the Lethal Weapon movies, Predator 2, the Royal Tenenbaums. He is 80, so that's a big birthday. We have Franka Potente, the actress from Run Lola Run, The Bourne Identity, The Bourne Supremacy, 52. Singer and drummer for the band The Eagles, Don Henley, is 79 today. The godfather of P-Funk. Yeah, George Clinton, the leader of the Parliament Funkadelic, 85 today. Let's see here. We have Emily Sailors, the singer from the Indigo Girls, 63. We have Rob Estes, the actor from Melrose Place in 90210, 63. We have the actress and singer Selena Gomez. That's right. Of course, so many. A lot of us grew up with her on Disney Channel, Wizards of Waverly Place. She was in Spy Kids 3D, The Sweet Life of Zack and Cody. She was in all kinds of things. 34 today. We have Prince George of Cambridge, the son of Prince William and Kate Middleton, who is 13. And we have singer Rufus Wainwright, who is 53 today. Some of the things that happened on this date, the 22nd of July throughout the years. Well, in 1934, bank robber and public enemy number one, John Dillinger, shot and killed by federal and local law enforcement officers at age 32, just after leaving a movie theater in Chicago. In 1943, American forces led by General George S. Patton captured Palermo, Sicily. We have the release of the first Beatles album in the U.S. in 1963 on this date. It was called Introducing the Beatles. Now, even though this was the first Beatles album released in the United States, it's somewhat different than the Please Please Me album that had already come out in the United Kingdom. That started the whole British invasion, obviously. Let's see here. In 1975, more than a century after the death of Confederate General Robert E. Lee, the House of Representatives joined the Senate in voting to restore his citizenship. In 1981, a Turkish extremist, Mehmet El Agca, was sentenced in Rome to life in prison for shooting Pope John Paul II. However, he was pardoned by Italy in June 2000 and sent to Turkey to serve time for killing that took place there before the attack on the Pope. Also, in 1991, Milwaukee police arrested serial killer Jeffrey Dahmer after finding skulls and headless torsos and other body parts in his apartment. He confessed to killing as many as 17 men and was sentenced to life in prison. Dahmer killed in jail in 1994 by a fellow inmate. In 1992, Colombian drug lord Pablo Escobar, who was sung about in that song Dracula that we're playing here on the coast, he escaped from his luxury prison near Medellin, and he was on the run until his death in December 1993. In 1994, O.J. Simpson declared himself, quote, absolutely, positively, 100% not guilty, end quote, in court to the murders of his ex-wife, Nicole Brown Simpson, and her friend, Ronald Goldman. In 1995, Susan Smith found guilty of first-degree murder for drowning her two sons when she pushed her car into a South Carolina lake. She was later sentenced to life in prison. She had claimed that somebody else had carjacked her and taken the boys. It turns out that was not true. In 1999, the ashes of John F. Kennedy Jr., his wife Carolyn Bessette, and her sister Lauren Bessette were buried at sea off the coast of Massachusetts. The three had perished in a plane crash off Martha's Vineyard 6 days earlier. And in 2016, Japan's Funai Electric announced they will manufacture the world's last video cassette. Yep, that's it. No more VCR tapes. Hold on, you probably can find them at yard sales and such. Anyway, today's holidays It is Lion's Share Day. It is National BLT Day. Yum, yum. It's National Hammock Day. It's National Mango Day. It's National Panuche Fudge Day. It's National Rat Catchers Day. Wow. It's a Pie Approximation Day. Or is that PI Approximation Day? I don't know. We'll find out. It's Spoonerism Day. And it's Summer Leisure Day. Here on our show, we're at it. On this Wednesday, we're going to give you the chance to win. Yeah, we've been doing this, having a little fun during our 9 a.m. hour, giving you a chance to win delicious foods. So we'll tell you a little bit more about that as we drop some impossible trivia on you. At the 9 o'clock hour, we got Jackie Money will be joining us at around 8:15. Let us know how the stock market is doing. And we're just going to bring on the fun. More of today's hits and yesterday's favorites. We've got our first news update, local news update with Todd Mann, and our first sports update to the day in less than 1.5 hours time. We got the ABC News, the AccuWeather already rolling here, along with today's hits and yesterday's favorites. So let's get it going. It is Wednesday on the Wake Up Call, 98.

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3: The Wake Up Call here on 98.7 The Coast, WCZT, with the most hit music every morning. This is Mark. All right, it's time for Menthol Meredith. All right, listen. This cyclosporalysis, people are still quite concerned by that. I know it was traced to lettuce. At one point, the government said it was traced to lettuce from one company, and now it turns out that, that might not have been correct. They even made an apology to this company. So, what, are we back to square one? Meanwhile, we're all afraid to eat lettuce. Well, a lot of us are. And by the way, while I'm talking about this, look this up online. I cannot possibly play this on the air because of the language, but Kelly Clarkson, of all people, has a very, very funny routine talking about, well, she doesn't know if she actually got the cyclosporalysis or whatever, but she has a very, very funny routine about getting sick that was recently posted from her residency in Vegas. But anyway, Menthol Meredith, she has to talk a little bit about this this whole situation. So let's see what she has to say.
4: Well, everybody's getting sicker than a dang dog from, you guessed it, vegetables. I knew vegetables was evil all along.
3: Oh, yeah.
4: That's why I stick to a strict diet of fruit roll-ups, beef jerky, and anything that is at least 40% alcohol by volume. And I am healthy as a horse.
3: Uh-huh.
4: Well, a horse that hacks up a nicotine milkshake phlegm every morning.
3: Right. Oh,
4: okay, y'all, I gotta go. As much as I'm hating on this, I do have a wet t-shirt contest to win on Saturday, and I'm wondering if a little hit of lettuce could give me the diarrhea I need to get down to my fighting
3: weight. Stop it. Oh, I'm sorry. I'm sorry for that, ladies and gentlemen. Menthol, man, I don't know why I give her the time. But anyways, good luck in the contest. We got more of the Wake Up Call coming up in just a little bit, starting off early here on this Wednesday. Good morning to you.
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1: This is your local Coast News Today update with Todd Mann. Ocean City, New Jersey has officially banned overnight camping in all public spaces, including the beach and boardwalk. City officials passed the ordinance to preserve the area's character and keep these spaces accessible for emergency responders. Visitors will need to plan accordingly and leave their sleeping bags at home. The new rules are now in effect. A man has died after being rescued from the ocean in Sea Isle City. Emergency responders were called just before 4 p.m. on Friday when the swimmer went underwater unexpectedly off the 59th Street beach. Despite immediate CPR on the scene, city officials confirmed the swimmer's death the following day. The incident serves as a tragic reminder of the ocean's dangers. I'm Todd Mann, and that's your Coast News Today news update for today.
2: Here's your CoastNewsToday.com sports report. I'm John Thayer. The Philadelphia Phillies rally was cut short yesterday as they fell at home to the Dodgers 2-1. The Phillies had seven hits in the loss. Zach Wheeler took the loss. He's now 10-2. Phillies with the loss are up to 56-46 on the season. The Phillies and Dodgers are back at it tonight at Citizens Bank Park. Aaron Nola will get the start for the Phillies. He is 3-7. The Eagles are scheduled to report to training camp next Tuesday. Both the rookies and the veterans at Jefferson Health Training Complex. The Eagles are scheduled for their first preseason action on August 15th when they travel to Baltimore to take on the Ravens. 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I'm John Thayer with your CoastNewsToday.com sports report.
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7: From the CoastNewsToday.com Weather Center, here's your South Jersey AccuWeather forecast. Today will be breezy and very humid with a mix of sun and clouds, leading to a thunderstorm in the afternoon. These storms could bring localized damaging wind gusts with a high of 87. Tonight, expect an evening thunderstorm followed by mainly clear skies and lingering humidity, reaching a low of 69. Tomorrow, anticipate sunny and pleasant weather with lower humidity, marking the beginning of a period of dry conditions with a high of 80. I'm meteorologist Joe Lundberg with your AccuWeather forecast from CoastNewsToday.com.
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1: The wake-up call here on 98.7 The Coast, WCZT, as we roll through the Wednesday. Wow, Wednesday already. I know. I know it's typical of summer to fly by like this. So when I say this, I'm just going to say, you know, savor every moment of summer that we have. Yep. Enjoy it to the last drop, right? But tomorrow, I want to talk about, we'll be chatting with Jody DiEduardo from the Wildwood Business Improvement District, as we do on Thursdays. And we are going to be talking a little bit about some of the things scheduled for downtown Wildwood. Yes, some of the great fun things. Take full advantage of summer. Take full advantage of the free entertainment that goes on down at the Burn Plaza, which is at Oak and Pacific Avenues in downtown Wildwood. Now, the theme is family movies on Tuesdays, weather permitting, of course, and the live music on Thursdays. Now, I do want to note that this coming Tuesday, it is going to be the movie Hopper, which I don't know much about. So you'll definitely want to check that out. I might be there in the audience watching it with you. I know some of you probably already know what that is all about. But anyway, that'll be the family movie next Tuesday night. But before that, coming up tomorrow evening, we got the music on the plaza. And I love this. It's going to be the band Jameson, which is very, very popular in these parts. And, you know, they have these top bands there. So don't miss out on the great music that they bring. And that'll be coming up this Thursday. So there's always something exciting to do in downtown Wildwood. On Saturdays, we have the downtown Wildwood Farmers Market. And of course, tomorrow we'll get the update of how many vendors we got. But I will tell you, last week, over 90. The 2 weeks before that, they were actually maxed out in terms of vendors. And you're going to find everything you could possibly want or need over there. Seriously, everything from the basics like the fruits and vegetables to plants and flowers, specialty foods. I love the fact that they've got things like guac and honey and pickles and beef jerky. Of course, they've got baked goods, all kinds of things, deliciousness, breads and pies and cakes and all that goodness, cookies. Oh man, there's just some real good cookie vendors there as well. And then of course, we got these sauces and spices that you use to cook things. We've got quick prep home meals like pizza that is fresh made that you can just heat and eat. The seafood boils, those pots that you just, it's all set up for you. I love that. And then, of course, outside of edibles, we got great drinks, your craft beers, your libations, I say the wine, it's all there. Oh, and yes, some non-alcoholic beverages as well that you could partake in. Obviously the spirits are bottled and you take them home, all right? But there's lots of things if you want, like iced coffee or a cool lemonade. They got lots of great things that you can consume there as well. Oh, and there is somebody there making lunch or breakfast there on site. So, come on down and have a bite to eat. And then outside of all of the edible things, don't forget, we have all kinds of housewares, candles, soaps. We have home decor. We have apparel. We have jewelry. Like I said, everything you could possibly want. That happens Saturday morning starting at 8 a.m. going until 12:30. And don't forget, fitness on the plaza as well. Every weekday at 8 a.m. provided by Shore Fitness, with the Pilates routine going on Monday, Wednesday, today, and Friday. And then on Tuesday and Thursday, they get the boot camp. Just $10 per person for the hour-long class. So much going on. Keep track of it all by going to DOOWW.com, or you can follow on the socials, Wildwood by the Sea on Facebook and Instagram. On Instagram, obviously, put the underscores between the words. And on X, formerly known as Twitter, you can go at DOO Wildwood NJ. And we'll be chatting with Jody tomorrow about more of the excitement going on in downtown Wildwood. But make sure to get on down there. Oh, and while you're down there, participate in the great items that the local shops and stores have down there. Great local restaurants. There's the ice cream parlors and things down there too. So make a day of it in downtown Wildwood.
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7: ABC News, I'm Sherry Preston. In the midst of the 11th straight night of attacks by U.S. forces on Iranian targets, Secretary of State Marco Rubio says Iran may want to talk, but hasn't kept its promises.
8: Iran has been reaching out to the United States, both directly and indirectly, to engage in talks about settling the differences with regards to what's happening in that part of the world. Unfortunately, so far, even though we have reached agreements, they have not kept their commitments.
7: Secretary Rubio speaking at a meeting of Southeast Asian allies. Iran retaliating by firing missiles and drones at Jordan. The death toll from the Ebola outbreak in Congo now just one shy of 1,000 people. Tropical Storm Bertha still on track for landfall in Louisiana later today or early tomorrow, and people from Tennessee to upstate New York are cleaning up after strong storms overnight. OpenAI, now in some of its AI models, got out and started hacking all on their own. The artificial intelligence models apparently broke out of what was supposed to be a controlled testing environment. This is ABC News.
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9: From the CoastNewsToday.com Weather Center, here's your South Jersey AccuWeather forecast. Today will be breezy and very humid with a mix of sun and clouds, leading to a thunderstorm in the afternoon. These storms could bring localized damaging wind gusts with a high of 87. Tonight, expect an evening thunderstorm followed by mainly clear skies and lingering humidity, reaching a low of 69. Tomorrow, anticipate sunny and pleasant weather with lower humidity, marking the beginning of a period of dry conditions with a high of 80. I'm meteorologist Joe Lundberg with your AccuWeather forecast from CoastNewsToday.com.
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1: The Wake Up Call with the most hit music every morning. Thanks for joining us here on this Wednesday. You know, yesterday was National Junk Food Day. 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
1: So now you know what to do, or you could just hold on to the junk food and eat it in moderation, all right, over the next week. 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I don't need to have a bunch of people showing up at my house eating all my junk food. Anyway, we will continue on with more of the Wake Up Call here on this Wednesday, 98.7 The Coast WCCT. Good

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1: 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This is Mark. Kind of some interesting conversation going on here. You know, in Cape May County, outside of the Wildwoods, there's really only one other municipality that has the free beaches. I know some of you who are aware of it are probably saying, shh, Mark, don't talk about it. I know they like to keep it kind of a secret, but it's Strathmere in Upper Township. Yeah, a lot of people don't know about this little patch of really fine, pristine beach that's between Ocean City and Sea Isle City, but some of you know. And locals know, too, that they've been hit, unfortunately, with a lot of beach erosion issues. Yeah, some of the other towns have had it too, but Strathmere, as small as an area it is, has had hit pretty hard, and they had to figure out how to fund replenishing that beach. So I hate to say it, but they are talking about implementing some beach tags there in Strathmere. Now, they have tried other ways, you should know, to try to come up with some money to replenish the beaches. So this isn't like, you know, the only thing that they have considered. They had considered at one point actually charging for parking there, because parking is also free there in Strathmere. But the thing is, officials there realized that the enforcement was not going to be easy on that. So that was really not the answer. They have an interesting idea also going on where in another part of the township, they would have some dispensaries, you know, cannabis dispensaries, cannabis stores that could generate. Township officials are saying that licensed cannabis stores could generate about $70,000 annually for beach restoration. But that is not underway yet. So they brought it up in a recent meeting. And as you can imagine, a lot of people had something to say about it. You know, and of course, you know this is going to happen, right? Some of the locals, and I don't blame the locals for asking about this, but some of the locals were like, well, maybe we could get a discount on the beach tags. All right, we'll do beach tags, we'll get a discount, but they can't do that. Township officials pointed out that the state does not allow towns for charging more to tourists for tags, and I totally understand that. So, as one resident expressed their disapproval to the idea, it was pointed out to them by a committeeman that people in Ocean City, Stone Harbor, Avalon, Sea Isle, they all pay property taxes and they all pay for beach tags. So they're hoping that if they implement beach tags, it could generate up to $340,000 a year for the project. So we'll keep our eyes on the situation over there, but yeah, I understand you got to do something, and you're in a no-win situation, because you can't leave the erosion going on, because then obviously you'll have people complaining about their properties being threatened. So I think it's the lesser of the two evils, but well, obviously this is something that is just being discussed right now. But they do have passes for the entire summer. They propose at $45 daily, and weekly tags would be at $10 and $20, and they would have two groups of tag checkers that would patrol the beach to enforce this rule. So they're trying to come up with ways to make up for funding lost for beach replenishment, and well, it may be one of those things that they're going to have to do. So I guess if you want the discount, you know, residents, you know, and if they start implementing those tags, we'll just buy the year-long one. It'd probably be worth it for it. Anyways, we will continue on with more of the Wake Up Call in just a little bit on 98.7 The Coast, WCZT. Good morning.
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1: This is your local Coast News Today update with Todd Mann. Ocean City, New Jersey has officially banned overnight camping in all public spaces, including the beach and boardwalk. City officials passed the ordinance to preserve the area's character and keep these spaces accessible for emergency responders. Visitors will need to plan accordingly and leave their sleeping bags at home. The new rules are now in effect. A man has died after being rescued from the ocean in Sea Isle City. Emergency responders were called just before 4 p.m. on Friday when the swimmer went underwater unexpectedly off the 59th Street beach. Despite immediate CPR on the scene, city officials confirmed the swimmer's death the following day. The incident serves as a tragic reminder of the ocean's dangers. I'm Todd Mann, and that's your Coast News Today news update for today.
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2: Here's your CoastNewsToday.com sports report. I'm John Thayer. The Philadelphia Phillies rally was cut short yesterday as they fell at home to the Dodgers 2-1. The Phillies had seven hits in the loss. Zach Wheeler took the loss. He's now 10-2. Phillies with the loss are up to 56-46 on the season. The Phillies and Dodgers are back at it tonight at Citizens Bank Park. Aaron Nola will get the start. The Phillies, he is 3-7. The Eagles are scheduled to report to training camp next Tuesday. Both the rookies and the veterans at Jefferson Health Training Complex. The Eagles are scheduled for their first preseason action on August 15th when they travel to Baltimore to take on the Ravens. Bundle auto and home, renters, or condo, and save with Progressive. I'm John Thayer with your CoastNewsToday.com sports report.
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7: From the CoastNewsToday.com Weather Center, here's your South Jersey AccuWeather forecast. Today will be breezy and very humid with a mix of sun and clouds, leading to a thunderstorm in the afternoon. These storms could bring localized damaging wind gusts with a high of 87. Tonight, expect an evening thunderstorm followed by mainly clear skies and lingering humidity, reaching a low of 69. Tomorrow, anticipate sunny and pleasant weather with lower humidity, marking the beginning of a period of dry conditions with a high of 80. I'm meteorologist Joe Lundberg with your AccuWeather forecast from CoastNewsToday.com.
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1: 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This is Mark. And we're going to let you know, tomorrow on the show, we're going to be chatting with Frank Stone from Lazarus House. Yes, we did secure an interview with him. The Lazarus House Emergency Food Pantry, which is located in the center of Wildwood, New Jersey, they're asking all of us to help out. I know sometimes when people are here for the summer, you're here on vacation, or even us locals, we're all focusing on the things we got to do here during the summer because, you know, this is where a lot of us make our dime, right? You know, it's busy times. I get it. But Frank is putting out an appeal to all of us to just think a moment about those who are dealing with food insecurity because, you know, just because it's summertime doesn't mean that the food insecurity goes away for some of the people in need. So, yeah, keeping in mind that, yeah, a lot of us are on vacation, but guess what? The need to help others does not take a vacation. But what happens at the food pantry there is that their donations tend to plummet in the summertime. And we just can't have that. They don't want any child or family or veteran or senior or individual to go hungry. And that's why they have the Emergency Food Pantry, which is located right within the Living Waters Veterans Memorial Chapel at 4511 Pacific Avenue. But the need persists, but they really could use your help. The nice thing about this is it's super easy to help. Keep in mind that, you know, when you go shopping for your own groceries, just get a couple of extra things. You know the types of things, you know, that go a long way. Especially things like canned meats, like Spam, for example, or any kind of, like, you know, things like chili, or and keep in mind, things like pastas are always good. Cereals, of course, that's always a popular one. But anyway, some of those items, just pick a few extra ones up, and you can donate them over at the Lazarus House within the Living Waters Veterans Memorial Chapel. Now, there is another way you can help out as well, because they have so many great volunteers there. They have like 75 volunteers that can actually take monetary donations and maximize those as well. They know how to get the maximum for each dollar. So you can always send a donation to Post Office Box 1792, Wildwood, New Jersey, and the zip code is 08260. So that is another way you can help. We'll be chatting with him tomorrow a little bit more about some of the other ways that you can help out. But I just want to mention that, please, in your travels, you know, consider helping out in this time of need, because, like I said, the need is greater than ever, especially now with the food prices and gas prices going through the roof. There are definitely some people that are dealing with food insecurity, and you can help out by just doing a little small thing and helping out as and it goes a long way. It really does. So as the summer progresses, please remember those who can use a little extra assistance and support the Lazarus House Emergency Food Pantry. Once again, that address is Post Office Box 1792, Wildwood, New Jersey, 08260. And the pantry itself is at the Living Waters Veterans Memorial Chapel, Burke and Pacific Avenues in the heart of downtown Wildwood. Let's take a quick break. We're going to get the AccuWeather coming up here in just a little bit. Your ABC News coming up too. And within the next half hour, we'll be hearing from Jackie Money to let us know how the stock market is doing here on 98.7 The Coast.
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12: ABC News, I'm Sherry Preston. The U.S. and Iran keeping up their back-and-forth attacks. The American military hitting Iranian targets for an 11th straight night, shipping through the Strait of Hormuz, slowing down again. And now, ABC News Chief Global Affairs anchor Martha Raddatz says...
13: New concerns emerging in the critical Red Sea. Two oil tankers turning around after Iran-backed Houthi rebels threatened shipping traffic there. All of this spiking oil and gas prices.
12: President Trump this morning will attend the dignified transfer of remains of troops killed in the Middle East. The Northeast cleaning up after strong storms raced through the area, leading to thousands of flight delays. At least four lawsuits have now been filed against Taco Bell after lettuce at its restaurants was linked to the outbreak of a parasitic bug that's made thousands of people sick. Congressman Andy Biggs, a strong ally of President Trump, winning the Republican nomination in the Arizona governor's race. This is ABC News.
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14: From the CoastNewsToday.com Weather Center, here's your South Jersey AccuWeather forecast. Today will be breezy and very humid with a mix of sun and clouds, leading to a thunderstorm in the afternoon. These storms could bring localized damaging wind gusts with a high of 87. Tonight, expect an evening thunderstorm followed by mainly clear skies and lingering humidity, reaching a low of 69. Tomorrow, anticipate sunny and pleasant weather with lower humidity, marking the beginning of a period of dry conditions with a high of 80. I'm meteorologist Joe Lundberg with your AccuWeather forecast from CoastNewsToday.com.
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1: 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Well, hey, you know, at least switch over to the Cooper Sharp. That's the cheese right now. That's the one. 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I kind of saw that one coming. I knew that was coming when he said he cut himself. that's still probably a better way to cut the cheese than well never mind. We'll continue on. We're gonna find out how the stock market is doing in just a little bit here with Jackie Money. 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
1: Good morning. It is 8:19 here on 98.7 The Coast, WCZT. Our AccuWeather, well, it's been interesting the last day or so. Breezy, very humid today. Yes, as a matter of fact, I'm going to be honest with you. I actually saw the humidity. I was looking over towards Ocean City, and I could see the humidity in the air. It's that thick. Anyway, sun and clouds today. There is the chance of a thunderstorm this afternoon. Of course, we'll keep you updated with a high of 87. Evening thunderstorm chances continue tonight. Otherwise, mainly clear and humid with a low 69. Now, tomorrow is going to be less humid. So we're going to get a break from this humidity tomorrow, sunshine and pleasant. And it's going to be the start of a stretch of dry weather, according to AccuWeather. So we just got to get through today. Tomorrow, expect a high of 80. So it's going to be a world of difference tomorrow. Right now, we are at 76 degrees in Strathmere. And real fast, I want to pass along a little traffic alert because we like to pass these along when people pass them to us. And on the parkway, northbound this time. Now, northbound looks like they've got one lane in the vicinity of the service plaza. I guess they got some work going on there. So there was a little bit of a backup going north in the area of the Bruce Willis Service Plaza. So just be aware of that. A little slow down there. Give yourself a little extra time. And Jackie Money is here this morning. Good morning.
2: And I have another one.
1: Oh, okay, good. We're passing along all the road updates.
2: Due to a motor vehicle accident and electrical wires in the roadway, Route 9 South is shut down in both directions between East Main Avenue and Bayview Road, located in the Edgewood section of Middle Township.
1: Oh, my goodness. All right. So,
2: according to the Middle Township Police Department.
1: Lots of things going on.
2: I didn't make that up.
1: Last night, and kudos to all those crews that have to go out there and do things. Late last night, I know that there were some downed trees and wires due to the storm. And, it was a little crazy yesterday.
2: It was a little crazy. I was driving home from work, and the lightning was a little scary. A little bit scary last night.
1: Am I crazy? I love watching the lightning when I'm driving in a car. I mean, I know there's the very slim chance it could strike my car.
2: Mm-hmm.
1: But it's so fascinating to watch the bolts in the sky. I'm like, ooh, I'm getting a show while I'm driving home.
2: I like watching it from the comfort of my own home.
1: Yeah. What I am not a fan of is when the water from the rain is so bad that it goes all the way across Route 47 and I don't realize, and suddenly my car is a boat. I'm like, oh! Mm-hmm.
2: I definitely have a story about that, which I will not tell on the air.
1: Oh, okay. All right. Well, then we'll wait for off the air. But anyway, yeah. It was fun. I'm like, now I'm canoeing. It's great. Anyways, be careful, everybody. And that goes for today, too. Should we see any severe weather, of course, we will keep you updated like we did last evening. But right now, it's time to get updated on how the stock market is doing. Jackie Money, ladies and gentlemen.
2: All right. U.S. equity markets finished higher on Tuesday, led by a rebound in the technology sector. Bond yields also rose, with the 10-year U.S. Treasury yield ending near 4.63%. In international equity markets, Asia finished mixed overnight, while Europe moved broadly higher. In energy markets, WTI oil prices ticked up near $84 per barrel as geopolitical tensions continued to affect key Middle East shipping routes. Meanwhile, the U.S. dollar strengthened against major currencies, consistent with the rise in Treasury yields. The Trump administration announced additional 50% tariffs on nearly $20 billion of Canadian goods, focused primarily on the automotive, alcohol, and dairy industries. The measures are in response to alleged Canadian trade discrimination against certain U.S. exports. The levies, which represent the maximum permitted under the rarely used Section 338 of the Tariff Act of 1930, are scheduled to take effect on August 19th. They would apply even to qualifying goods covered by the U.S.-Mexico-Canada agreement. Oil, natural gas, potash, critical minerals, and certain other products are excluded. While this announcement marks an escalation in the U.S.-Canada trade tensions, the exemptions limit the impact to about 5% of the $382 billion in Canadian imports in 2025. The 30-day implementation period also leaves rooms for negotiations before the measures take effect. In the meantime, businesses in the affected industries may face greater uncertainty, higher input costs, and potential supply chain disruptions. Investors face a busy earnings calendar this week, headlined by Alphabet and Tesla, which are scheduled to report after the market close. In addition to earnings results, investors will likely focus on Alphabet's capital spending outlook and progress in monetizing AI investments. More broadly, estimates point to a strong earnings season, with S&P 500 earnings forecast to increase 23% from a year earlier. Energy companies are expected to post the strongest growth, supported by higher oil prices, followed by the technology and material sectors. Earnings gains are also forecast to be broad-based, with 10 of the 11 sectors expected to report year-over-year increases. If realized, we believe wider participation could help the markets advance more durable by reducing its reliance on a small group of mega-capped companies. It could also create a more favorable backdrop for diversified portfolios, including value-oriented and cyclical allocations. Yesterday, U.S. equities closed higher. The Dow closed up 385 points or 0.74% at 52,225. The Nasdaq closed up 329 points or 1.29% at 25,837. And the S&P 500 closed up 66 points or 0.89% at 7509. And in the bond market, 10-year Treasury yields are trading at 4.63%, higher by 0.03 percentage points. In commodity markets, the price of crude oil was up $2.02 or 2.45% at $84.50, and the spot price of gold was up $70.30 or 1.75% at $4,086.20. I'm Jackie Fury, and that's my 2 cents.
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0: This is your local Coast News Today update with Todd Mann. A jury in Cape May County has awarded $3 million to a woman who claims she was sexually abused as a teenager at the Marianist Family Retreat Center in the 1970s. This is the first verdict in a series of lawsuits filed against the Catholic retreat since 2021. The cases involve allegations against two former clergy members who are accused of abusing volunteers at the facility between 1974 and 1982. The Freedom 250 Mobile Museum has arrived in Ocean City, celebrating America's 250th anniversary. Located beside the Ocean City Civic Center until Thursday, this free attraction features interactive exhibits like a virtual Declaration of Independence and an AI-powered George Washington. The museum is open daily from 10 a.m. to 5 p.m., offering hands-on history lessons for all ages before it continues its nationwide tour. Don't miss this unique opportunity to experience history up close. I'm Todd Mann, and that's your Coast News Today news update for today.
1: Here's your CoastNewsToday.com sports report. I'm John Thayer. The Philadelphia Phillies rally was cut short yesterday as they fell at home to the Dodgers 2-1. The Phillies had seven hits in the loss. Zach Wheeler took the loss. He's now 10-2. Phillies with the loss are up to 56-46 on the season. The Phillies and Dodgers are back at it tonight at Citizens Bank Park. Aaron Nola will get the start for the Phillies. He is 3-7. The Eagles are scheduled to report to training camp next Tuesday. Both the rookies and the veterans at Jefferson Health Training Complex. The Eagles are scheduled for their first preseason action on August 15th when they travel to Baltimore to take on the Ravens. Bundle auto and home, renters, or condo, and save with Progressive. I'm John Thayer with your CoastNewsToday.com sports report.
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6: From the CoastNewsToday.com Weather Center, here's your South Jersey AccuWeather forecast. Today will be breezy and very humid with a mix of sun and clouds, leading to a thunderstorm in the afternoon. These storms could bring localized damaging wind gusts with a high of 87. Tonight, expect an evening thunderstorm followed by mainly clear skies and lingering humidity, reaching a low of 69. Tomorrow, anticipate sunny and pleasant weather with lower humidity, marking the beginning of a period of dry conditions with a high of 80. I'm meteorologist Joe Lundberg with your AccuWeather forecast from CoastNewsToday.com.
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3: 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Wow, Wednesday already. I know. I know it's typical of summer to fly by like this. So when I say this, I'm just going to say, you know, savor every moment of summer that we have. Yep. Enjoy it to the last drop, right? But tomorrow, I want to talk about, we'll be chatting with Jody DiEduardo from the Wildwood Business Improvement District, as we do on Thursdays. And we are going to be talking a little bit about some of the things scheduled for downtown Wildwood. Yes, some of the great fun things. Take full advantage of summer. Take full advantage of the free entertainment that goes on down at the Burn Plaza, which is at Oak and Pacific Avenues in downtown Wildwood. Now, the theme is family movies on Tuesdays, weather permitting, of course, and the live music on Thursdays. Now, I do want to note that this coming Tuesday, it is going to be the movie Hopper, which I don't know much about. So you'll definitely want to check that out. I might be there in the audience watching it with you. I know some of you probably already know what that is all about. But anyway, that'll be the family movie next Tuesday night. But before that, coming up tomorrow evening, we got the music on the plaza. And I love this. It's going to be the band Jameson, which is very, very popular in these parts. And, you know, they do. They have these top bands there. So don't miss out on the great music that they bring. And that'll be coming up this Thursday. So there's always something exciting to do in downtown Wildwood on Saturdays. We have the downtown Wildwood Farmers Market. And, of course, tomorrow we'll get the update of how many vendors we got. But I will tell you, last week, over 90. The 2 weeks before that, they were actually maxed out in terms of vendors. And you're going to find everything you could possibly want or need over there. Seriously, everything from the basics like the fruits and vegetables to plants and flowers, specialty foods. I love the fact that they've got things like guac and honey and pickles and beef jerky. Of course, they've got baked goods, all kinds of things, deliciousness, breads and pies and cakes and all that goodness, cookies. There's just some real good cookie vendors there as well. And then, of course, we got these sauces and spices that you use to cook things. We've got quick prep home meals like pizza that is fresh made that you can just heat and eat. The seafood boils, those pots that you just, you know, it's all set up for you. I love that. And then, of course, outside of edibles, we got great drinks, your craft beers, your libations, I say the wine, it's all there. Oh, and yes, some non-alcoholic beverages as well that you could partake in. Obviously the spirits are bottled and you take them home, all right? But there's lots of things if you want, like iced coffee or a cool lemonade. They got lots of great things that you can consume there as well. Oh, and there is somebody there making lunch or breakfast there on site. So, you know, come on down and have a bite to eat. And then outside of all of the edible things, don't forget, we have all kinds of housewares, candles, soaps. We have home decor. We have apparel. We have jewelry. Like I said, everything you could possibly want. That happens Saturday morning starting at 8 a.m. going until 12:30. And don't forget, fitness on the plaza as well. Every weekday at 8 a.m. provided by Shore Fitness with the Pilates routine going on Monday, Wednesday, today, and Friday. And then on Tuesday and Thursday, they get the boot camp. Just $10 per person for the hour-long class. So much going on. Keep track of it all by going to doow.com, or you can follow on the socials, Wildwood by the Sea on Facebook and Instagram. On Instagram, obviously, put the underscores between the words. And on X, formerly known as Twitter, you can go at @DOOWildwoodNJ. And we'll be chatting with Jody tomorrow about more of the excitement going on in downtown Wildwood. But make sure to get on down there. Oh, and while you're down there, participate in the great items that the local shops and stores have down there. Great local restaurants. There's the ice cream parlors and things down there too. So make a day of it in downtown Wildwood.
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12: ABC News, I'm Sherry Preston. Not much talking, but more attacks in the Middle East. The United States carrying out an 11th straight night of strikes. Bahrain and Saudi Arabia this morning warning about incoming attacks. Secretary of State Marco Rubio asked about the potential for peace talks with Iran.
13: The problem we're having right now is that they're not serious about talks. If they're serious, we're serious. If they're not, then we will do what is necessary to protect that, our interest, and also the interest of our allies.
12: Later this morning at Dover Air Force Base, the dignified transfer for the remains of some of the troops killed in the Middle East. President Trump will be there. Parts of the Gulf Coast facing the prospect of a hit later today from Tropical Storm Bertha. Parts of the Northeast cleaning up after strong storms that canceled thousands of flights and spawned tornadoes overnight. Some of OpenAI's artificial intelligence escaping what was supposed to be a controlled testing system and then hacking into another company on its own. This is ABC News.
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14: From the CoastNewsToday.com Weather Center, here's your South Jersey AccuWeather forecast. Today will be breezy and very humid with a mix of sun and clouds, leading to a thunderstorm in the afternoon. These storms could bring localized damaging wind gusts with a high of 87. Tonight, expect an evening thunderstorm followed by mainly clear skies and lingering humidity, reaching a low of 69. Tomorrow, anticipate sunny and pleasant weather with lower humidity, marking the beginning of a period of dry conditions with a high of 80. I'm meteorologist Joe Lundberg with your AccuWeather forecast from CoastNewsToday.com.
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1: Yes, we thank you so much for listening 11 minutes after 9. That, by the way, was for King and Country along with Taylor Hill. Song is called World on Fire. I know sometimes people go, hey, what was that song? Well, that's what we got going on there for you. And thank you so much for listening to us here this morning. And we love to give you all the great new music. All right. Our weather forecast for today, well, a little milder here this morning than what we had last night, but we are still keeping our eye on it. It is very humid outside. You'll notice as soon as you go outside. Sun and clouds for today, breezy. Thunderstorm possible this afternoon and into this evening. Today's high 87, down to 69 tonight. And it's going to be mainly clear and humid, by the way, following any thunderstorms that we may receive. Then tomorrow's going to be okay. Now, okay, it sounds like if we get the thunderstorm, this is going to be the desired result that I thought we were going to get from last night's craziness. And that is a more pleasant day tomorrow. Sunshine, less humid, the start of a stretch of dry weather. What's that? I hear the angels singing hallelujah, hallelujah, and a high of 80 for tomorrow. Right now, we are at 78 in Avalon. All right, let's do this. You know, I think we really, really do need a break from all the crazy weather stories and things that we've had to deal with lately. So let's do a little fun here. We're going to give you the chance to win. And we've been doing this on Wednesday. This is kind of like just like a little freestyle contest we do here. Of course, we're going to be dropping some impossible trivia on you as we do. But I just have been like just been feeling really generous here on the Wednesday. So today, here's what we've got. We've got a gift certificate for Pasta Pesto Bar and Grill at 3810 Atlantic Avenue in Wildwood. They've got great eating. They got takeout. They got fresh-made pasta. They got coal oven pizza. Now, they say, you know, bring your favorite wine or cocktail. You can enjoy that there, too. I actually believe you can have it right there. They've got it for you. But we got a $50 gift certificate is what I'm trying to tell you to Pasta Pesto Bar and Grill. Okay? Great place. I know a lot of you already know. So we'll be giving this to the first person to have the correct answer to our impossible trivia. So how do you play? Well, what you got to do is you got to call us at 609-522-0987, 609-522-0987, and be the first to match our answer. Now, I say match because, as you're going to hear, there could be a lot of things that could be the answer to this. So here we go. The phones are ringing even before I got the phone's already ringing. Even before I got the question out there, because they know this prize is awesome. 32% of people say this is the worst part of summer. We're in the midst of it. Think about things you think are the worst. 32% of people say this is the worst part of summer. What do you think it is? First person to match the answer I've got here in front of me will win the $50 gift certificate. So good luck. 609-522-0987. Look out, here comes Selena Gomez. It's been

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1: WCZT Impossible Trivia is on right now. We're going to the phones for our first caller. Hello?
2: Oh, my God. Am I on?
1: You are on. I hear you jamming, too, man. Woo! Thanks so much for jamming with the Coast this morning. Who's this?
2: My name is Shauna.
1: Hi, Shauna. All right, so has summer been going okay for you thus far?
2: Yeah, it's been great. I've been loving it. I love summer.
1: Oh, I love summer, too. And despite the fact that some people were starting to make little noises that summer's over. No. Summer ain't over until September.
2: Oh, I agree. Summer goes into September.
1: Yeah, exactly. As a matter of fact, we are going to get some legislation here because, you know, they're making us go back to school and stuff at the end, and it's still summer yet. There's something wrong with that.
2: No, right? I know. It should be the end of September. If it's still summer, we should not be in school yet.
1: Exactly. So anyway, I'm glad you're having a good summer. The question is...
2: Thank you.
1: Oh, yeah. I love to hear the good stories. The question is, we're don't like to focus on a negative, but today's question is about 32% of people saying that this is the worst part of summer. What do you think it is?
2: But currently it's the worst part of summer?
1: Well, what's the worst thing of summer? 32% say is the worst thing about summer. What do you think it is? And that's the entirety of summer.
2: I would say maybe the humidity.
1: Oh, yeah. And today especially. I don't know if you've been out yet, but it was like a soup out
2: there.
1: I'm like, what is going on? We had all this rain. I thought all that humidity was dropping from the sky and it was going to be gone. But no!
2: I know.
1: No,
2: it's really humid today.
1: No! I know. We're baking like a hot dog out there. that is not a match, unfortunately. Not a match.
2: Oh, man.
1: I know. But, you know what? I don't even think I need to do hints just yet. But humidity could play a part, I guess, in what the answer is. I don't know. What do I know? But if you think of anything else, call back, okay?
2: Okay, thank you so much.
1: Thanks. All right, thanks. Bye. All right, I'm glad to hear she's having a good summer. Anyway, 609-522-0987. Let's go to the next line. Hello. Hi.
3: Oh,
1: hi.
3: Hello.
1: You're here. You're on. Who's this?
3: Irv.
1: Hi, Irv. Welcome to the show. Happy summer.
3: Thank you.
1: Has your summer been going well?
3: Yes.
1: Good. Good. Have you done everything you wanted to do so far this summer?
3: Yeah.
1: Yeah. I'm going to tell you. This is gonna sound like so sacrilegious. I have not been up to the boardwalk yet. I gotta get up there. I gotta get done. Anyway, so we're asking about 32% of people. They say this is the worst part of summer. What do you think it is?
3: It's sweating.
1: The what?
3: Sweating.
1: Sweating.
3: Sweating from the heat.
1: So, yeah, basically the heat and it causes you to sweat and smell a little funky. I got you. It's a good answer. It's not a match, unfortunately. Not a match. So if you think of anything else, please call me back, okay?
3: Okay.
1: Thanks. You got it. All right, so there you go, Irv. Not a bad guess. Not a bad guess from Shauna either, but we still are looking for that appropriate match. So we'll get back to the phones here in just a little bit. Nice prize here, too, from our friends at Pasta Pesto. Once again, 32% of people say this is the worst part of summer. I know you guys are going to get this, so we'll get back to the phones in just a little bit. Our AccuWeather for today. Well, speaking of the humidity, breezy, very humid. Sun and clouds today, but there is the possibility of a thunderstorm this afternoon. Expect a high of 87. The evening thunderstorm chance continues tonight. Otherwise, mainly clear and humid and a low 69. Tomorrow is going to be the day that's going to be a little bit more pleasant. We have sunshine, less humidity, and the start of a stretch of dry weather. Hallelujah. With a high of 80. Right now, we are at 79 degrees in Cape May Courthouse.
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0: 98.7 The Coast, WCZT Impossible Trivia is on right now. 609-522-0987. So I can see where people are focusing on. And I get it with today, the way the humidity's been and the heat. I mean, and this summer too, with like the 100 degree days. I was just talking about this actually yesterday. And then we got a water spout. So, but it was just how the weather's been just so dramatically different this year, it seems like, with all the 100-degree days. Anyway, if you'd like to put in your guess, two really good guesses there, but not hitting upon exactly what 32% of people say is the worst part of summer, give us a shout. And, well, we still got that $50 gift certificate up for grabs. 98.7 The Coast, hello?
1: It's Irv again.
0: Hey, Irv again.
1: It's Irv again.
0: Hi, Irv again. All right, so 32% of people say this is the worst part of summer.
1: I think it's mosquitoes.
0: Ooh, mosquitoes.
1: Bugs.
0: Bugs, mosquitoes, biting into yes. your butt. I got to tell you, that is one of the things I do not like. And I do love the fact that for the most part, and I guess it's the salt air, I don't know. But for the most part, when you're out along the beach, you don't get eaten by. But don't say it doesn't happen. I know it does. I know, especially those big flies and stuff. Will sometimes come and they'll take a big chunk out of your flesh, which is not a good thing. But yeah, bugs is pretty bad. But I'm going to tell you, bugs is good for you because that's the answer. Yes!
1: Oh, great.
0: Irv, you did it, my friend. Irv,
1: thank you.
0: We're going to hook you up right now with a $50 gift certificate that you can go and enjoy over at Pasta Pesto Bar and Grill, 3810 Atlantic Avenue in Wildwood. Go enjoy all the deliciousness they've got over there, and we congratulate you, Irv, for winning today.
1: Thank you.
0: You're welcome. 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
2: This is your local Coast News Today update with Todd Mann. A jury in Cape May County has awarded $3 million to a woman who claims she was sexually abused as a teenager at the Marianist Family Retreat Center in the 1970s. This is the first verdict in a series of lawsuits filed against the Catholic retreat since 2021. The cases involve allegations against two former clergy members who were accused of abusing volunteers at the facility between 1974 and 1982. The Freedom 250 Mobile Museum has arrived in Ocean City, celebrating America's 250th anniversary. Located beside the Ocean City Civic Center until Thursday, this free attraction features interactive exhibits like a virtual Declaration of Independence and an AI-powered George Washington. The museum is open daily from 10 a.m. to 5 p.m., offering hands-on history lessons for all ages before it continues its nationwide tour. Don't miss this unique opportunity to experience history up close. I'm Todd Mann, and that's your Coast News Today news update for today.
3: Here's your CoastNewsToday.com sports report. I'm John Thayer. The Philadelphia Phillies rally was cut short yesterday as they fell at home to the Dodgers 2-1. The Phillies had seven hits in the loss. Zach Wheeler took the loss. He's now 10-2. Phillies with the loss are up to 56-46 on the season. The Phillies and Dodgers are back at it tonight at Citizens Bank Park. Aaron Nola will get the start for the Phillies. He is 3-7. The Eagles are scheduled to report to training camp next Tuesday. Both the rookies and the veterans at Jefferson Health Training Complex. The Eagles are scheduled for their first preseason action on August 15th when they travel to Baltimore to take on the Ravens. 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I'm John Thayer with your CoastNewsToday.com sports report.
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5: From the CoastNewsToday.com Weather Center, here's your South Jersey AccuWeather forecast. Today will be breezy and very humid with a mix of sun and clouds, leading to a thunderstorm in the afternoon. These storms could bring localized damaging wind gusts with a high of 87. Tonight, expect an evening thunderstorm followed by mainly clear skies and lingering humidity, reaching a low of 69. Tomorrow, anticipate sunny and pleasant weather with lower humidity, marking the beginning of a period of dry conditions with a high of 80. I'm meteorologist Joe Lundberg with your AccuWeather forecast from CoastNewsToday.com.
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1: Yeah, a little Maroon 5 here at 9:57 in the morning here on this Wednesday. Calm after the storm, right? Anyway, our AccuWeather is, it's going to be another humid one. You probably already know if you stepped out. And just expect that humidity. Still, the possibility of a thunderstorm this afternoon into this evening with a high of 87. Of course, if we do need to break in with any kind of information, we certainly will do that for you. But let me tell you a little bit about tomorrow's show, because we got a lot of things planned here. The one good thing about this weather, as I've been pointing out, it's going to be really nice, looking like it's going nice into the weekend here. It literally says beautiful for Saturday, which is great, and bright blue sky for Sunday. So, you know, we just got to get through this, and it's going to be pleasant for the next few days, apparently, after that. So, with that in mind, tomorrow we get to chat with the one and only Jody DiEduardo from the Wildwood Business Improvement District. She's going to be telling us about some of the things going on in downtown Wildwood. Of course, you know, on Thursdays, they've got music on the plaza. And then, of course, there's the downtown Wildwood Farmers Market, which I broadcast from on Saturday morning. So we'll be covering all that for you. And also, tomorrow, we love to give here on the Wake Up Call, of course, giving out some nice prizes, getting people some nice meals to eat. We thank all of the businesses that make that possible. Tomorrow, we want to talk a little bit about giving back. And I'll be chatting with Frank Stone from Lazarus House inside the Living Waters Church in Wildwood. We're going to talk a little bit about their needs for this summer. There are a lot of people that are dealing with food insecurity. And, well, we don't want that. We want to help those people. So that's what the Lazarus House inside the Living Waters Church is doing there in Wildwood. They've got a whole bunch of great volunteers, but they need donations. So we're going to talk a little bit about that and how easy it is to help out and help give back a little tomorrow on the program. So he'll be joining us during our 9 a.m. hour. And, of course, we'll have all the information that you come to know here on the program. Of course, we'll keep our eyes on the AccuWeather. We got the ABC News and your local news update with Todd Mann, the sports updates with John Thayer. And, of course, Jackie Money will let us know how the stock market is doing. So we got that all stacked up and ready for you tomorrow. Congratulations to Irv, by the way, who took our prize today, the $50 gift certificate to Pasta Festo Bar and Grill. Congratulations, Irv. And I want to thank all of you who played the contest, and of course, all of you for listening this morning. And I hope to join you right back here tomorrow here on 98.7 The Coast, WCZT. Have a great day.
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8: ABC News, I'm Sherry Preston. President Trump has just announced that for every ship that Iran targets in the Strait of Hormuz, the United States will destroy an Iranian bridge or power plant. This comes after the 11th straight night of American attacks on Iranian targets. The president this morning will attend the dignified transfer of remains of soldiers killed in the Middle East. Tropical storm Bertha headed for a possible landfall in Louisiana. ABC chief meteorologist Ginger Zee says the storm could fall apart after a bit.
9: It's really those parishes south of New Orleans by 4 p.m. this afternoon for those gusts up to 40 miles per hour. And then it goes to barely anything by the time it gets to Texas because it really dies out. So it remains a tropical storm, makes landfall later this afternoon or tonight, then hugs just south of Lake Charles before just becoming a low pressure system into Texas this weekend.
8: The cyclosporiasis outbreak linked to tainted lettuce could be at over 11,000 cases in 41 states. This is ABC News.
10: This is your local Coast News Today update with Todd Mann. A jury in Cape May County has awarded $3 million to a woman who claims she was sexually abused as a teenager at the Marianist Family Retreat Center in the 1970s. This is the first verdict in a series of lawsuits filed against the Catholic retreat since 2021. The cases involve allegations against two former clergy members who are accused of abusing volunteers at the facility between 1974 and 1982. The Freedom 250 Mobile Museum has arrived in Ocean City, celebrating America's 250th anniversary. Located beside the Ocean City Civic Center until Thursday, this free attraction features interactive exhibits like a virtual Declaration of Independence and an AI-powered George Washington. The museum is open daily from 10 a.m. to 5 p.m., offering hands-on history lessons for all ages before it continues its nationwide tour. Don't miss this unique opportunity to experience history up close. I'm Todd Mann, and that's your Coast News Today news update for today.
11: Here's your CoastNewsToday.com sports report. I'm John Thayer. The Eagles are scheduled to report to training camp next Tuesday. Both the rookies and the veterans at Jefferson Health Training Complex. The Eagles are scheduled for their first preseason action on August 15th when they travel to Baltimore to take on the Ravens. The Philadelphia Phillies rally was cut short yesterday as they fell at home to the Dodgers 2-1. The Phillies had 7 hits in the loss. Zach Wheeler took the loss. He's now 10-2. Phillies with the loss are up to 56-46 on the season. The Phillies and Dodgers are back at it tonight at Citizens Bank Park. Aaron Nola will get the start for the Phillies. He is 3-7. 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I'm John Thayer with your CoastNewsToday.com sports report.
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14: From the CoastNewsToday.com Weather Center, here's your South Jersey AccuWeather forecast. This afternoon, expect a mix of sunshine and clouds along with a thunderstorm. It will be breezy and extremely humid with the potential for localized damaging wind gusts. The high will reach 87 degrees tonight. There will be an evening thunderstorm, then mainly clear skies and continued humidity. The low will drop to 69 degrees. Tomorrow will bring sunny and pleasant weather with lower humidity marking the beginning of a dry spell. Look for a high of 80 degrees. I'm meteorologist Joe Lundberg with your AccuWeather forecast from CoastNewsToday.com.
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thanks so much for being with us here on 98.7 A Coast WCZT. It's Amy just getting started here in his 10 a.m. hour. We are powering you through the workday with more of today's hits and yesterday's favorites. Let's bring on another hour right now, 98.7 A Coast WCZT.

0: 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It's Amy thanking you for listening during the midday. 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
10: ABC News. I'm Sherry Preston. President Trump has just announced that for every ship that Iran targets in the Strait of Hormuz, the United States will destroy an Iranian bridge or power plant. This comes after the 11th straight night of American attacks on Iranian targets. The president this morning will attend the dignified transfer of remains of soldiers killed in the Middle East. Tropical storm Bertha headed for a possible landfall in Louisiana. ABC chief meteorologist Ginger Zee says the storm could fall apart after a bit.
11: It's really those parishes south of New Orleans by 4 p.m. this afternoon for those gusts up to 40 miles per hour. And then it goes to barely anything by the time it gets to Texas because it really dies out. So it remains a tropical storm, makes landfall later this afternoon or tonight, then hugs just south of Lake Charles before just becoming a low pressure system into Texas this weekend.
10: The cyclosporiasis outbreak linked to tainted lettuce could be at over 11,000 cases in 41 states. This is ABC News.
12: This is your local Coast News Today update with Todd Mann. A jury in Cape May County has awarded $3 million to a woman who claims she was sexually abused as a teenager at the Marianist Family Retreat Center in the 1970s. This is the first verdict in a series of lawsuits filed against the Catholic retreat since 2021. The cases involve allegations against two former clergy members who were accused of abusing volunteers at the facility between 1974 and 1982. The Freedom 250 Mobile Museum has arrived in Ocean City, celebrating America's 250th anniversary. Located beside the Ocean City Civic Center until Thursday, this free attraction features interactive exhibits like a virtual Declaration of Independence and an AI-powered George Washington. The museum is open daily from 10 a.m. to 5 p.m., offering hands-on history lessons for all ages before it continues its nationwide tour. Don't miss this unique opportunity to experience history up close. I'm Todd Mann, and that's your Coast News Today news update for today.
13: Here's your CoastNewsToday.com sports report. I'm John Thayer. The Eagles are scheduled to report to training camp next Tuesday. Both the rookies and the veterans at Jefferson Health Training Complex. The Eagles are scheduled for their first preseason action on August 15th when they travel to Baltimore to take on the Ravens. The Philadelphia Phillies rally was cut short yesterday as they fell at home to the Dodgers 2-1. The Phillies had seven hits in the loss. Zach Wheeler took the loss. He's now 10-2. Phillies with the loss are up to 56-46 on the season. The Phillies and Dodgers are back at it tonight at Citizens Bank Park. Aaron Nola will get the start for the Phillies. He is 3-7. 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I'm John Thayer with your CoastNewsToday.com sports report.
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17: weather. From the CoastNewsToday.com Weather Center, here's your South Jersey AccuWeather forecast. This afternoon, expect a mix of sunshine and clouds along with a thunderstorm. It will be breezy and extremely humid with the potential for localized damaging wind gusts. The high will reach 87 degrees tonight. There will be an evening thunderstorm, then mainly clear skies and continued humidity. The low will drop to 69 degrees. Tomorrow will bring sunny and pleasant weather with lower humidity marking the beginning of a dry spell. Look for a high of 80 degrees. I'm meteorologist Joe Lundberg with your AccuWeather forecast from CoastNewsToday.com.
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Maybe you're thinking about what you want to get for lunchtime. I know it's kind of hard to focus on the work, but let's keep that music playing for you and we'll keep it moving along. 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

0: 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Hey, thanks for joining me, Amy, here through this midday. And I want to talk about the weekend because we start off your weekend right with a live on location broadcast from the downtown Wildwood Farmers Market. Now, if you haven't been there, you definitely got to check it out. Happens every Saturday morning starting at 8 a.m. going until 12:30 on both sides of Pacific Avenue between Scalandra and Oak Avenues. And that's where you're going to find over 75 vendors each week with everything you could possibly want, from produce, of course, the fresh fruits and vegetables, plants and flowers, but baked goods, all kinds of specialty food items, things like honey and beef jerky and spices, craft beer, libations, wines, clothing and jewelry, home decor, and so much more. 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And Mark Hunter from The Morning Show will be out there broadcasting live on location from 8 a.m. until 10. 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
1: It's the 4th of July. Celebrate this all-American holiday the all-American way. Drink a Budweiser.
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2: A German sausage called a Frankfurter.
1: Or a hamburger.
2: Also named after a German city.
1: Yeah. Light some fireworks.
2: Made in China.
3: According to Copilot Search, there are multiple individuals named Jackie Money in public records.
4: Really?
3: With different ages, locations, and aliases. So there's a Jackie Wayne Money in Vine Grove, Kentucky.
4: Is she related to Bruce Wayne?
3: I don't know. Things can get a little dangerous in Florida, where there's a Jackie P Money in St. Pete Beach, and then there's a Jackie S Money in Tallahassee.
4: Well,
3: so, yeah, we could have some, like, UFC-type fights going on there.
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3: They may get along.
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3: 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But I'm thinking they're all trying to, you know, steal some of your game.
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8: ABC News, I'm Sherry Preston. President Trump is right now at Dover Air Force Base for the dignified transfer of the remains of four service members killed in the Middle East. Before leaving the White House, he told reporters what he was going to say to the parents of those killed.
9: All I'm going to say is we love you, we love your child, and that's what they are to them. They're their children. There's no games, no nothing. That's their child.
8: Earlier today, the president warned Iran that the U.S. will destroy one bridge or one power plant every time Iran shoots at a ship in the Strait of Hormuz. It's still unclear how 18-year-old Nolan Wells died. He was out with friends on a barrier island off the Gulf Coast when he went missing. His body found days later. The autopsy saying at the time that he drowned, an independent autopsy lists the cause of death as undetermined. Tropical storm Bertha is expected to make landfall as early as later today. The storm has been weakening but could still bring high winds and rough surf to the area south of New Orleans. This is ABC News.
10: This is your local Coast News Today update with Todd Mann. A jury in Cape May County has awarded $3 million to a woman who claims she was sexually abused as a teenager at the Marianist Family Retreat Center in the 1970s. This is the first verdict in a series of lawsuits filed against the Catholic retreat since 2021. The cases involve allegations against two former clergy members who were accused of abusing volunteers at the facility between 1974 and 1982. The Freedom 250 Mobile Museum has arrived in Ocean City, celebrating America's 250th anniversary. Located beside the Ocean City Civic Center until Thursday, This free attraction features interactive exhibits like a virtual Declaration of Independence and an AI-powered George Washington. The museum is open daily from 10 a.m. to 5 p.m., offering hands-on history lessons for all ages before it continues its nationwide tour. Don't miss this unique opportunity to experience history up close. I'm Todd Mann, and that's your Coast News Today news update for today.
11: 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I'm John Thayer. The Eagles are scheduled to report to training camp next Tuesday. Both the rookies and the veterans at Jefferson Health Training Complex. The Eagles are scheduled for their first preseason action on August 15th when they travel to Baltimore to take on the Ravens. The Philadelphia Phillies rally was cut short yesterday as they fell at home to the Dodgers 2-1. The Phillies had 7 hits in the loss. Zach Wheeler took the loss. He's now 10-2. Phillies with the loss are up to 56-46 on the season. The Phillies and Dodgers are back at it tonight at Citizens Bank Park. Aaron Nola will get the start. The Phillies, he is 3-7. 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I'm John Thayer with your CoastNewsToday.com sports report.
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15: weather. From the CoastNewsToday.com Weather Center, here's your South Jersey AccuWeather forecast. This afternoon, expect a mix of sunshine and clouds along with a thunderstorm. It will be breezy and extremely humid with the potential for localized damaging wind gusts. The high will reach 87 degrees tonight. There will be an evening thunderstorm, then mainly clear skies and continued humidity. The low will drop to 69 degrees. Tomorrow will bring sunny and pleasant weather with lower humidity marking the beginning of a dry spell. Look for a high of 80 degrees. I'm meteorologist Joe Lundberg with your AccuWeather forecast from CoastNewsToday.com.
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Hey, it's Amy. We're working on getting it over the hump here on this Wednesday. Appreciate you being here with us for another hour of today's hits and yesterday's favorites on 98.7 to Coast WCZT.

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0: Mark your calendars for the second annual Wildwoods Air Show over the ocean at Lincoln Avenue, September 12th and 13th. 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
5: ABC News, I'm Michelle Franzen. At Dover Air Base in Delaware, President Trump attended the dignified transfer of four U.S. service members killed by Iranian attacks in Jordan and Iraq. ABC's Martha Raddatz is in Amman, Jordan, with family reaction.
6: The wife of 30-year-old Sergeant Michael Swinton of North Carolina telling ABC News he was an amazing husband and father to his two young children. The father of 25-year-old First Lieutenant Tyler Feehan tells ABC, "Our hearts are shattered," calling his son and the others who were killed our heroes.
5: Hostilities continue between the U.S. and Iran. President Trump now vowing to target bridges and power plants if Iran strikes ships in the Strait of Hormuz. The cyclosporiasis outbreak now impacting 41 states. The CDC says there are more than 11,000 cases nationwide. Federal testing continues. Since the source for the parasitic illness in five states originated in central Mexico, Taylor Farms, out of caution, issuing a voluntary recall for lettuce sourced there. This is ABC News.
7: This is your local Coast News Today update with Todd Mann. A jury in Cape May County has awarded $3 million to a woman who claims she was sexually abused as a teenager at the Marianist Family Retreat Center in the 1970s. This is the first verdict in a series of lawsuits filed against the Catholic retreat since 2021. The cases involve allegations against two former clergy members who were accused of abusing volunteers at the facility between 1974 and 1982. The Freedom 250 Mobile Museum has arrived in Ocean City, celebrating America's 250th anniversary. Located beside the Ocean City Civic Center until Thursday, this free attraction features interactive exhibits like a virtual Declaration of Independence and an AI-powered George Washington. The museum is open daily from 10 a.m. to 5 p.m., offering hands-on history lessons for all ages before it continues its nationwide tour. Don't miss this unique opportunity to experience history up close. I'm Todd Mann, and that's your Coast News Today news update for today.
8: Here's your CoastNewsToday.com sports report. I'm John Thayer. The Eagles are scheduled to report to training camp next Tuesday. Both the rookies and the veterans at Jefferson Health Training Complex. The Eagles are scheduled for their first preseason action on August 15th when they travel to Baltimore to take on the Ravens. The Philadelphia Phillies rally was cut short yesterday as they fell at home to the Dodgers 2-1. The Phillies had seven hits in the loss. Zach Wheeler took the loss. He's now 10-2. Phillies with the loss dropped to 56
9: and 46 on the season. The Phillies and Dodgers are back at it tonight at Citizens Bank Park. Aaron Nola will get the start for the Phillies. He is 3-7. 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I'm John Thayer with your CoastNewsToday.com sports report.
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12: From the CoastNewsToday.com Weather Center, here's your South Jersey AccuWeather forecast. This afternoon, expect a mix of sunshine and clouds along with a thunderstorm and breezy conditions. It will be very humid with a possibility of localized damaging wind gusts. The high temperature will reach 87. Tonight, anticipate an evening thunderstorm, then mainly clear skies with humid conditions prevailing. The overnight low will be around 69. I'm meteorologist Joe Lundberg with your AccuWeather forecast from CoastNewsToday.com.
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Today's hits and yesterday's favorites playing right now on 98.7 The Coast, WCZT's. We charge into another hour here on this Wednesday. This is Amy. We're going to keep those tunes playing for you. Thanks so much for being here with us on 98.7 The Coast, WCZT.

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0: ABC News, I'm Michelle Franzen. In Delaware, President Trump and top military leaders and families attended the dignified transfer at Dover Air Base for four U.S. service members killed in the Middle East last week, three service members killed in an Iranian attack Friday at a U.S. base in Jordan, a fourth service member was killed a day earlier in Iraq. Flag-draped caskets transferred from a military plane to special vans. ABC's Louis Martinez has more on the solemn ceremony.
10: The closing of the two doors of those two transfer vehicles, all done simultaneously, a lot of synchronicity taking place there by the two airmen who were closing it, again, symbolizing the dignity with which these remains of fallen service members are treated.
0: A state of emergency in West Virginia due to widespread flooding. National Guard members are being deployed along with swift water rescue teams to assist local responders. Heavy rain today could lead to severe flooding in both North Carolina and Virginia. This is ABC News.
4: This update is brought to you by Panzini's, located in Sea Isle City and Woodbine. And remember, when you're hungry, it's Panzini's.
11: This is your local Coast News Today update with Todd Mann. A jury in Cape May County has awarded $3 million to a woman who claims she was sexually abused as a teenager at the Marianist Family Retreat Center in the 1970s. This is the first verdict in a series of lawsuits filed against the Catholic retreat since 2021. The cases involve allegations against two former clergy members who are accused of abusing volunteers at the facility between 1974 and 1982. The Freedom 250 Mobile Museum has arrived in Ocean City, celebrating America's 250th anniversary. Located beside the Ocean City Civic Center until Thursday, this free attraction features interactive exhibits like a virtual Declaration of Independence and an AI-powered George Washington. The museum is open daily from 10 a.m. to 5 p.m., offering hands-on history lessons for all ages before it continues its nationwide tour. Don't miss this unique opportunity to experience history up close. I'm Todd Mann, and that's your Coast News Today news update for today.
12: 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I'm John Thayer. The Eagles are scheduled to report to training camp next Tuesday, both the rookies and the veterans at Jefferson Health Training Complex. The Eagles are scheduled for their first preseason action on August 15th when they travel to Baltimore to take on the Ravens. The Philadelphia Phillies rally was cut short yesterday as they fell at home to the Dodgers 2-1. The Phillies had seven hits in the loss. Zach Wheeler took the loss. He's now 10-2. Phillies with the loss are up to 56-46 on the season. The Phillies and Dodgers are back at it tonight at Citizens Bank Park. Aaron Nola will get the start for the Phillies. He is 3-7. 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I'm John Thayer with your CoastNewsToday.com sports report.
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15: From the CoastNewsToday.com Weather Center, here's your South Jersey AccuWeather forecast. This afternoon, expect a mix of sunshine and clouds along with a thunderstorm and breezy conditions. It will be very humid with a possibility of localized damaging wind gusts. The high temperature will reach 87. Tonight, anticipate an evening thunderstorm, then mainly clear skies with humid conditions prevailing. The overnight low will be around 69. I'm meteorologist Joe Lundberg with your AccuWeather forecast from CoastNewsToday.com.
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All right, only a few more hours to go to that 5 o'clock quitting time. 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
0: ABC News. I'm Michelle Franzen. In Delaware, President Trump and top military leaders and families attended the dignified transfer at Dover Air Base for four U.S. service members killed in the Middle East last week, three service members killed in an Iranian attack Friday at a U.S. base in Jordan, a fourth service member was killed a day earlier in Iraq. Flag-draped caskets transferred from a military plane to special vans. ABC's Louis Martinez has more on the solemn ceremony.
8: The closing of the two doors of those two transfer vehicles, all done simultaneously, a lot of synchronicity taking place there by the two airmen who were closing it, again, symbolizing the dignity with which these remains of fallen service members are treated.
0: A state of emergency in West Virginia due to widespread flooding. National Guard members are being deployed along with swift water rescue teams to assist local responders. Heavy rain today could lead to severe flooding in both North Carolina and Virginia. This is ABC News.
9: This is your local Coast News Today update with Todd Mann. A jury in Cape May County has awarded $3 million to a woman who claims she was sexually abused as a teenager at the Marianist Family Retreat Center in the 1970s. This is the first verdict in a series of lawsuits filed against the Catholic retreat since 2021. The cases involve allegations against two former clergy members who are accused of abusing volunteers at the facility between 1974 and 1982. The Freedom 250 Mobile Museum has arrived in Ocean City, celebrating America's 250th anniversary. Located beside the Ocean City Civic Center until Thursday, this free attraction features interactive exhibits like a virtual Declaration of Independence and an AI-powered George Washington. The museum is open daily from 10 a.m. to 5 p.m., offering hands-on history lessons for all ages before it continues its nationwide tour. Don't miss this unique opportunity to experience history up close. I'm Todd Mann, and that's your Coast News Today news update for today.
10: 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I'm John Thayer. The Philadelphia Phillies rally was cut short yesterday as they fell at home to the Dodgers 2-1. The Phillies had seven hits in the loss. Zach Wheeler took the loss. He's now 10-2. Phillies with the loss are up to 56-46 on the season. The Phillies and Dodgers are back at it tonight at Citizens Bank Park. Aaron Nola will get the start. The Phillies, he is 3-7. The Eagles are scheduled to report to training camp next Tuesday. Both the rookies and the veterans at Jefferson Health Training Complex. The Eagles are scheduled for their first preseason action on August 15th when they travel to Baltimore to take on the Ravens. Bundle auto and home, renters, or condo and save with Progressive. I'm John Thayer with your CoastNewsToday.com sports report.
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15: From the CoastNewsToday.com Weather Center, here's your South Jersey AccuWeather forecast. This afternoon, expect a mix of sunshine and clouds along with a thunderstorm and breezy conditions. It will be very humid with a possibility of localized damaging wind gusts. The high temperature will reach 87. Tonight, anticipate an evening thunderstorm, then mainly clear skies with humid conditions prevailing. The overnight low will be around 69. I'm meteorologist Joe Lundberg with your AccuWeather forecast from CoastNewsToday.com.
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hate to give the satisfaction asking how you're doing now. How's the castle built of people you pretend to care about? Just what you wanted. Look at you, cool guy, you got it. I see the parties and diamonds sometimes when I close my eyes. 6 months of torture you sold to some forbidden paradise. I loved you truly.

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All right, it's the 3 o'clock hour, and we are powering through here with another hour of today's hits and yesterday's favorites. 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We go together.

0: 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It's Amy thanking you for listening during the midday. 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
1: It's the 4th of July. Celebrate this all-American holiday the all-American way. Drink a Budweiser.
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2: A German sausage called a Frankfurter.
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2: Also named after a German city.
1: Yeah. Light some fireworks.
2: Made in China.
3: According to Copilot Search, there are multiple individuals named Jackie Money in public records.
4: Really?
3: With different ages, locations, and aliases. So there's a Jackie Wayne Money in Vine Grove, Kentucky.
4: Is she related to Bruce Wayne?
3: I don't know. Things can get a little dangerous in Florida, where there's a Jackie P Money in St. Pete Beach, and then there's a Jackie S Money in Tallahassee.
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3: 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But I'm thinking they're all trying to, you know, steal some of your game.
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16: ABC News, I'm Michelle Franzen. A New York federal judge set the drug trafficking trial for Venezuela's ousted leader Nicolas Maduro and his wife for June of next year. ABC's Peter Haralambu says Maduro's attorneys are now trying to claim immunity.
17: The argument here is that he's protected by sovereign immunity as a head of state, that U.S. courts don't have the jurisdiction to try him on criminal offenses. And they've previewed this argument. They're also going to contest the military capture that led to his extradition. And we will see that motion probably sometime in September with oral argument in November. And we'll see how that argument fares. Noriega tried to make the same argument when he was put on trial in the United States. It was rejected because the United States didn't officially recognize him as the head of Panama.
16: Tropical storm Bertha made landfall this afternoon in St. Bernard Parish, Louisiana. That storm weakening, but expected to rake the coastline as it moves west towards Texas with rainfall. And severe storms could also trigger flooding in parts of North Carolina and Virginia today. This is ABC News.
2: This is your local Coast News Today update with Todd Mann. A jury in Cape May County has awarded $3 million to a woman who claims she was sexually abused as a teenager at the Marianist Family Retreat Center in the 1970s. This is the first verdict in a series of lawsuits filed against the Catholic retreat since 2021. The cases involve allegations against two former clergy members who were accused of abusing volunteers at the facility between 1974 and 1982. The Freedom 250 Mobile Museum has arrived in Ocean City, celebrating America's 250th anniversary. Located beside the Ocean City Civic Center until Thursday, this free attraction features interactive exhibits like a virtual Declaration of Independence and an AI-powered George Washington. The museum is open daily from 10 a.m. to 5 p.m., offering hands-on history lessons for all ages before it continues its nationwide tour. Don't miss this unique opportunity to experience history up close. I'm Todd Mann, and that's your Coast News Today news update for today.
15: 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I'm John Thayer. The Philadelphia Phillies rally was cut short yesterday as they fell at home to the Dodgers 2-1. The Phillies had seven hits in the loss. Zach Wheeler took the loss. He's now 10-2. Phillies with the loss are up to 56-46 on the season. The Phillies and Dodgers are back at it tonight at Citizens Bank Park. Aaron Nola will get the start for the Phillies. He is 3-7. The Eagles are scheduled to report to training camp next Tuesday, both the rookies and the veterans at Jefferson Health Training Complex. The Eagles are scheduled for their first preseason action on August 15th when they travel to Baltimore to take on the Ravens. Bundle auto and home, renters, or condo, and save with Progressive. I'm John Thayer with your CoastNewsToday.com sports report.
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20: From the CoastNewsToday.com Weather Center, here's your South Jersey AccuWeather forecast. This afternoon, expect a mix of sunshine and clouds along with a thunderstorm and breezy conditions. It will be very humid with a possibility of localized damaging wind gusts. The high temperature will reach 87. Tonight, anticipate an evening thunderstorm, then mainly clear skies with humid conditions prevailing. The overnight low will be around 69. I'm meteorologist Joe Lundberg with your AccuWeather forecast from CoastNewsToday.com.
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10: ABC News, I'm Michelle Franzen. Escalating hostilities between the U.S. and Iran lead into maritime traffic blockades, oil and gas prices going up in the U.S. and European countries also feeling the squeeze. ABC's Patrick Rivel with more.
11: The Strait of Hormuz remains effectively closed right now as Iran continues to target ships there. Also, the alternative route in the Red Sea is also now under threat since the Iran's allies, the Houthis, declared a blockade on Saudi Arabian ports there. And so we have seen gas and oil prices continue to rise here in Europe now. Liquefied natural gas prices are reaching the levels that they were at during some of the worst points of the war before the ceasefire agreement.
10: Tropical storm Bertha making landfall in Louisiana today. That storm losing strength, but still packing a punch for possible flooding. And a state of emergency in West Virginia due to widespread flooding from yesterday's rains. This is ABC News.
12: This is your local Coast News Today update with Todd Mann. A jury in Cape May County has awarded $3 million to a woman who claims she was sexually abused as a teenager at the Marianist Family Retreat Center in the 1970s. This is the first verdict in a series of lawsuits filed against the Catholic retreat since 2021. The cases involve allegations against two former clergy members who were accused of abusing volunteers at the facility between 1974 and 1982. The Freedom 250 Mobile Museum has arrived in Ocean City, celebrating America's 250th anniversary. Located beside the Ocean City Civic Center until Thursday, this free attraction features interactive exhibits like a virtual Declaration of Independence and an AI-powered George Washington. The museum is open daily from 10 a.m. to 5 p.m., offering hands-on history lessons for all ages before it continues its nationwide tour. Don't miss this unique opportunity to experience history up close. I'm Todd Mann, and that's your Coast News Today news update for today.
13: Here's your CoastNewsToday.com sports report. I'm John Thayer. The Philadelphia Phillies rally was cut short yesterday as they fell at home to the Dodgers 2-1. The Phillies had seven hits in the loss. Zach Wheeler took the loss. He's now 10-2. Phillies with the loss are up to 56-46 on the season. The Phillies and Dodgers are back at it tonight at Citizens Bank Park. Aaron Nola will get the start. The Phillies, he is 3-7. The Eagles are scheduled to report to training camp next Tuesday. Both the rookies and the veterans at Jefferson Health Training Complex. The Eagles are scheduled for their first preseason action on August 15th when they travel to Baltimore to take on the Ravens. Bundle auto and home, renters, or condo, and save with Progressive. I'm John Thayer with your CoastNewsToday.com sports report.
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17: From the CoastNewsToday.com Weather Center, here's your South Jersey AccuWeather forecast. Tonight, expect an evening thunderstorm, followed by mainly clear skies and humid conditions. The temperature will drop to 69 degrees. Tomorrow will bring pleasant and less humid weather with plenty of sunshine, marking the beginning of a dry spell. Look for a high of 78. Tomorrow night will be clear with a low of 64. Moving into Friday, anticipate a pleasant day with a mix of sunshine and clouds and a high of 79. I'm meteorologist Jason Caterina with your AccuWeather forecast from CoastNewsToday.com.
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1: It's the 4th of July. 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
1: Yeah. Light some fireworks.
2: Made in China.
3: According to Copilot Search, there are multiple individuals named Jackie Money in public records.
4: Really?
3: With different ages, locations, and aliases. So there's a Jackie Wayne Money in Vine Grove, Kentucky.
4: Is she related to Bruce Wayne?
3: I don't know. 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
4: Or not.
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12: ABC News, I'm Michelle Franzen. Residents along the Gulf Coast taking cover after Tropical Storm Bertha made landfall near St. Bernard Parish in Louisiana. ABC's Victor Oquindo is in New Orleans.
13: We are feeling the brunt of it right now. I'm sure you can hear it. The strongest wind and rain by far. We are right along Lake Pontchartrain. It is right across the street over there. Police keeping us on this side for the time being. But as you look at the lake, that surf, it is being kicked right up and over onto Lakeshore Drive. And as you look at the street itself, there is a little bit of storm surge and some coastal flooding. That is what we have been watching for all day here in this part of Louisiana.
12: President Trump attended the dignified transfer at Dover Air Base today in Delaware for the 4 U.S. service members killed in the Middle East this week. Hostilities between the U.S. and Iran intensifying for a second week. In California,
14: this is your local Coast News Today update with Todd Mann.
12: Burke, the singer,
14: a jury in Cape May County has awarded $3 million to a woman who claims she was sexually abused as a teenager at the Marianist Family Retreat Center in the 1970s. This is the first verdict in a series of lawsuits filed against the Catholic retreat since 2021. The cases involve allegations against 2 former clergy members who were accused of abusing volunteers at the facility between 1974 and 1982. The Freedom 250 Mobile Museum has arrived in Ocean City, celebrating America's 250th anniversary. Located beside the Ocean City Civic Center until Thursday, this free attraction features interactive exhibits like a virtual Declaration of Independence and an AI-powered George Washington. The museum is open daily from 10 a.m. to 5 p.m., offering hands-on history lessons for all ages before it continues its nationwide tour. Don't miss this unique opportunity to experience history up close. I'm Todd Mann, and that's your Coast News Today news update for today.
15: Here's your CoastNewsToday.com sports report. I'm John Thayer. The Philadelphia Phillies rally was cut short yesterday as they fell at home to the Dodgers 2-1. The Phillies had seven hits in the loss. Zach Wheeler took the loss. He's now 10-2. Phillies with the loss are up to 56-46 on the season. The Phillies and Dodgers are back at it tonight at Citizens Bank Park. Aaron Nola will get the start. The Phillies, he is 3-7. The Eagles are scheduled to report to training camp next Tuesday. Both the rookies and the veterans at Jefferson Health Training Complex. The Eagles are scheduled for their first preseason action on August 15th when they travel to Baltimore to take on the Ravens. Bundle auto and home, renters, or condo, and save with Progressive. I'm John Thayer with your CoastNewsToday.com sports report.
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20: From the CoastNewsToday.com Weather Center, here's your South Jersey AccuWeather forecast. Tonight, expect an evening thunderstorm followed by mainly clear skies and humid conditions. The temperature will drop to 69 degrees. Tomorrow will bring pleasant and less humid weather with plenty of sunshine, marking the beginning of a dry spell. Look for a high of 78. Tomorrow night will be clear with a low of 64. Moving into Friday, anticipate a pleasant day with a mix of sunshine and clouds and a high of 79. I'm meteorologist Jason Caterina with your AccuWeather forecast from CoastNewsToday.com.
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July 25th and 26th, the Just Nice Sneaker Convention will be held from noon until 5 p.m. on both days and is an event for all ages. 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For more information on these and other exciting events at your Wildwoods Convention Center, go to wildwoodsnj.com.

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2: ABC News, I'm Michelle Franzen. Residents along the Gulf Coast taking cover after Tropical Storm Bertha made landfall near St. Bernard Parish in Louisiana. ABC's Victor Okindo is in New Orleans.
3: We are feeling the brunt of it right now. I'm sure you can hear it. The strongest wind and rain by far. We are right along Lake Pontchartrain. It is right across the street over there. Police keeping us on this side for the time being. But as you look at the lake, that surf, it has been kicked right up and over onto Lakeshore Drive. And as you look at the street itself, there is a little bit of storm surge and some coastal flooding. That is what we have been watching for all day here in this part of Louisiana.
2: President Trump attended the dignified transfer at Dover Air Base today in Delaware for the four U.S. service members killed in the Middle East this week. Hostilities between the U.S. and Iran intensifying for a second week. In California,
4: this is your local Coast News Today update with Todd Mann.
2: Burke, the
4: a jury in Cape May County has awarded $3 million to a woman who claims she was sexually abused as a teenager at the Marianist News. Family Retreat Center in the 1970s. This is the first verdict in a series of lawsuits filed against the Catholic retreat since 2021. The cases involve allegations against two former clergy members who are accused of abusing volunteers at the facility between 1974 and 1982. The Freedom 250 Mobile Museum has arrived in Ocean City, celebrating America's 250th anniversary. Located beside the Ocean City Civic Center until Thursday, this free attraction features interactive exhibits like a virtual Declaration of Independence and an AI-powered George Washington. The museum is open daily from 10 a.m. to 5 p.m., offering hands-on history lessons for all ages before it continues its nationwide tour. Don't miss this unique opportunity to experience history up close. I'm Todd Mann, and that's your Coast News Today news update for today.
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6: From the CoastNewsToday.com Weather Center, here's your South Jersey AccuWeather forecast. Tonight, expect an evening thunderstorm, followed by mainly clear skies and humid conditions. The temperature will drop to 69 degrees. Tomorrow will bring pleasant and less humid weather with plenty of sunshine, marking the beginning of a dry spell. Look for a high of 78. Tomorrow night will be clear with a low of 64. Moving into Friday, anticipate a pleasant day with a mix of sunshine and clouds and a high of 79. I'm meteorologist Jason Caterina with your AccuWeather forecast from CoastNewsToday.com.
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1: It's the 4th of July. 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
1: Or a hamburger.
2: Also named after a German city.
1: Yeah. Light some fireworks.
2: Made in China.
3: According to Copilot Search, there are multiple individuals named Jackie Money in public records.
4: Really?
3: With different ages, locations, and aliases. So there's a Jackie Wayne Money in Vine Grove, Kentucky.
4: Is she related to Bruce Wayne?
3: I don't know. Things can get a little dangerous in Florida, where there's a Jackie P Money in St. Pete Beach, and then there's a Jackie S Money in Tallahassee.
4: Wow.
3: So, yeah, we could have some, like, UFC-type fights going on there.
4: Or not.
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3: 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But I'm thinking they're all trying to, you know, steal some of your game.
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6: ABC News, I'm Michelle Franzen. Tropical Storm Bertha making landfall in St. Bernard Parish, east of New Orleans in Louisiana. Governor Jeff Landry says it is a welcome break.
7: The storm is likely not to produce the type of rainfall or wind event that it could have.
6: The storm is losing some steam. Officials say residents, though, should remain vigilant and that the storm could troll the coastline with heavy rain, severe flooding, and damaging winds as it moves toward Texas in the coming days. In Delaware, President Trump and top military leaders gathered for the dignified transfer at Dover Air Base today for the 4 U.S. service members killed in the Middle East. 3 of those service members have been identified. 1 has not yet been positively ID'd. Fast food chain Chick-fil-A says the recent cyber attack in June likely exposed personal information of its loyalty account holders. The data includes names, email, and phone information in the last 4 digits of some credit cards. The company says it took immediate security measures.
8: South Jersey from the CoastNewsToday.com Weather Center, here's your South Jersey AccuWeather forecast. Tonight, expect an evening thunderstorm followed by mainly clear skies and humid conditions. The temperature will drop to 69 degrees. Tomorrow will bring pleasant and less humid weather with plenty of sunshine, marking the beginning of a dry spell. Look for a high of 78. Tomorrow night will be clear with a low of 64. Moving into Friday, anticipate a pleasant day with a mix of sunshine and clouds and a high of 79. I'm meteorologist Jason Caterina with your AccuWeather forecast from CoastNewsToday.com.
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